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2: 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The song isn't low, lady. 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

0: Weekend and Daft Punk. It is I Feel It Coming. It is Cork's Red FM. What's the plans for the weekend? Can you beat this?
1: Hi, Winnie here from Cork. Just a shout out to my new husband, Damien. Got married yesterday in Cork. Heading now to West Cork for a lovely mini moon at Felix Valley and listening to a Red FM on the way to it. Thanks so much. Thank you.
0: Oh, congratulations, Vanny and Damien. Exciting times. What a spot. Heading to West Cork right now. Enjoy the weekend. Kylie Minogue on the way. Your celeb juice too. Here's Tim Impala. This is Loser on Red FM.

That is Amble. It is the Swell. It's Cork's Red FM's Kira. We have a new album out in January. Big gigs in Thomond Park as well, which we were giving away tickets to. Akira Get Me to the Gig, and they are promising some new music, Church Bells. So looking forward to that. Yesterday, I was joined in the pod, or Kira's Castle as it's now been pretty much renamed, thanks for that, Fionnuala, by DJ O'Sullivan, who was the banished faithful. It means we've got just two people left in the trades. But we're talking about the fact that the applications are open for season 3. There's going to be a season 3, provided...

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2: Oh my God, oh my God, oh my God.
0: 250K is heading your way, Robbie. You're our newest winner.
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0: Michael got the call.
1: How much in the cash machine, Michael?
2: 200,000.
1: It's bang on. Congratulations.
0: And nearly hit the floor.
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0: desk.
1: Michael got the goal. How much in the cash machine, Michael?
2: 200,000.
1: It's bang on. Congratulations.
3: And nearly hit the floor.
2: Gonna pass out.
3: This week, we're doing it all again on Red FM's Cash Machine.